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7: AI actors and scripts are officially banned from the Oscars. The Academy of Motion Picture Arts and Sciences has established a new eligibility criteria for the 99th Oscars that explicitly exclude AI-generated actors and screenplays. Rules now require that eligible acting roles be performed by humans with their consent and that scripts be human-authored to ensure the awards prioritize human creativity.
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12: Hello, hello, hello. Good morning, everyone. You're tuned in to The Breakfast Show with me, Shermaine. Happy Wednesday. We're officially halfway through the week. Text me at 03-142-89-8989 and tell me what your morning looks like. Let's get into it with our first few songs.

Welcome back, everyone. I hope you enjoyed those few songs. All right, so it's the 13th of May, and of course, before we talk our famous birthdays, a very quick reminder. If you're already on the road and driving and you want to text in on 89, or text anybody else for that matter, please remember to pull over to the side of the road before you do, because it's always better to be safe than sorry. And please always remember to wear your seatbelt whether you are driving or not. Alright, so we have quite a few famous birthdays today to kick us off. It is Robert Pattinson's birthday. He is an actor famous for projects like Twilight, The Batman, and indie films like Good Time. And I recently just watched him in the drama, which I will be reviewing on Thursday, so keep your ear out and open for that one. And fun fact, before becoming a global teen idol through Twilight, he deliberately shifted into darker indie films to rebuild his image as a serious actor. This was before Twilight, when he was also in Harry Potter, and then especially he did this shift after Twilight. All right, next one up, it's Stevie Wonder's birthday. He is a legendary musician, famous for classic songs like Superstition and Isn't She Lovely. And fun fact, he signed with Motown Records at just 11 years old and became one of the most influential artists in music history. Also, aside from the fact that he is a fantastic singer, in case you didn't know, he is blind actually, and he learned to play the piano despite being blind. Insane. Next one up, it's Morgan Wallen's birthday. He is a singer famous for blending country with modern pop and hip-hop influences. And fun fact, his album A One Thing at a Time spent over 15 weeks at number 1 on the Billboard 200. A crazy feat indeed. Alright, let's listen to our next few songs and I'll be back with more famous birthdays.

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Welcome back, everyone. Let's continue with our famous birthdays. Next one up, on the 13th of May, we have here, it's Pusha T's birthday. He is a rapper famous for his sharp lyricism and his work with clips. And fun fact, his 2018 feud with Drake produced one of hip-hop's most talked about diss tracks. The song was called The Story of Adidon, which revealed that Drake had been hiding a child. Either way, last but certainly not least, it is Stephen Colbert's birthday. He is a host famous for hosting The Late Show with Stephen Colbert. And fun fact, before late night TV, he became famous through political satire on The Colbert Report, where he played an exaggerated version of himself. Again, one of my favorite shows. I'm a fan of both, and I used to watch The Colbert Report a lot. All right, so before you want to go ahead and Google all of our famous birthdays, a very quick reminder. The internet, although very fun and informative, is unfortunately rife with misinformation and disinformation. Now, what's the difference between the two? Well, misinformation is basically sharing inaccurate information, and the key word here is accidentally. So you didn't know it was inaccurate and you shared it anyway. Disinformation, on the other hand, is sharing inaccurate information, and the key word here is deliberately. So you knew it was inaccurate and you shared it anyway. So yeah, just be a little mindful of that, and AI-generated content, photos, and videos are very convincing, however, obviously not real. In any case, from legendary voices and late-night laughs to reinventions, rivalries, and chart domination, big names, big moments, that was your 13th of May. Alright, let's listen to our next few songs, and I'll be back with more on The Breakfast Show.

Welcome back to The Breakfast Show, everyone. All right, so if you need a suggestion and you want to get out of the house, well, Murtaza Kizilbash returns to where it all began, to bring it all to an end. He returns to his hometown for the final show of the Hum Tum Tour at the Alhambra Cultural Complex on the 13th of June. One last night, one last time before the season ends. Tickets are now live at ticketwala.pk, so be there for the ending. 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Since these mosquitoes are aggressive daytime biters, armor up by wearing long sleeves and applying a reliable repellent. Stay covered, stay vigilant, and let's keep the buzz away. All right, let's listen to our next few songs, and I'll be back with more on The Breakfast Show.

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Welcome back to The Breakfast Show, everyone. I hope you enjoyed those few songs. All right, so it's time for me to put on my nerd cap because it's time for Making You Smarter Every Day. Bet you didn't know these facts. First one up, there's a slow motion tree. Bet you didn't know that inside every sequoia or oak tree, there is a massive plumbing system working against gravity. Water travels from the roots to the highest leaves through tiny tubes called xylem. But it doesn't move fast. Some of the world's tallest trees, it can take several weeks for a single drop of water to travel from the soil to the very top. You're looking at a living organism that is effectively operating on a totally different timeline than us. Hence, it's a slow motion tree. Very fascinating. All right, I have more facts you probably, or maybe don't know, maybe you do, after our next few songs. We'll be back with more on The Breakfast Show.

cheaper, better alternative is sitting right next to it. So yeah, we are hardwired to follow authority figures. And this is why brands use the doctor recommended or used by professionals slogans. When a product is associated with a high status individual or an expert, we stop looking at it and the tech specs, basically, and start looking at the status of the person that's using it. We aren't buying the product, we're buying a tiny piece of that person's perceived expertise or success. And yeah, this is where user-generated content, which is those unboxing videos and raw reviews, yeah, that's why they're now more powerful than multi-million dollar commercials. Why? Because we trust a stranger with a shaky camera more than a polished brand. We see ourselves in other regular people, and if they say a product works, our brain bypasses its marketing filter and treats the information as a personal recommendation from that friend, even if they're not a friend. So yeah, very fascinating indeed. All right, let's listen to our next few songs, and I'll be back with more on The Breakfast Show.

Yeah, man, it's just one of those days. I mean, everything's going wrong, but it's up to me to turn that around, just like it is up to anyone. So if we just think about the good, ignore the bad, we could turn this around. Plus, no matter what, I got summer on the inside.

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6: AI actors and scripts are officially banned from the Oscars. The Academy of Motion Picture Arts and Sciences has established a new eligibility criteria for the 99th Oscars that explicitly exclude AI-generated actors and screenplays. Rules now require that eligible acting roles be performed by humans with their consent and that scripts be human-authored to ensure the awards prioritize human creativity.
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5: AI actors and scripts are officially banned from the Oscars. The Academy of Motion Picture Arts and Sciences has established a new eligibility criteria for the 99th Oscars that explicitly exclude AI-generated actors and screenplays. Rules now require that eligible acting roles be performed by humans with their consent and that scripts be human-authored to ensure the awards prioritize human creativity.
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5: AI actors and scripts are officially banned from the Oscars. The Academy of Motion Picture Arts and Sciences has established a new eligibility criteria for the 99th Oscars that explicitly exclude AI-generated actors and screenplays. Rules now require that eligible acting roles be performed by humans with their consent and that scripts be human-authored to ensure the awards prioritize human creativity.
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3: 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The Academy of Motion Picture Arts and Sciences has established a new eligibility criteria for the 99th Oscars that explicitly exclude AI-generated actors and screenplays. 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
6: AI actors and scripts are officially banned from the Oscars. The Academy of Motion Picture Arts and Sciences has established a new eligibility criteria for the 99th Oscars that explicitly exclude AI-generated actors and screenplays. Rules now require that eligible acting roles be performed by humans with their consent and that scripts be human-authored to ensure the awards prioritize human creativity.
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6: AI actors and scripts are officially banned from the Oscars. The Academy of Motion Picture Arts and Sciences has established a new eligibility criteria for the 99th Oscars that explicitly exclude AI-generated actors and screenplays. Rules now require that eligible acting roles be performed by humans with their consent and that scripts be human-authored to ensure the awards prioritize human creativity.
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6: AI actors and scripts are officially banned from the Oscars. The Academy of Motion Picture Arts and Sciences has established a new eligibility criteria for the 99th Oscars that explicitly exclude AI-generated actors and screenplays. Rules now require that eligible acting roles be performed by humans with their consent and that scripts be human-authored to ensure the awards prioritize human creativity.
7: रकमी इस्लामिक डिजिटल बैंक, यहाँ मिलेंगे रियल सॉल्यूशंस। जैसे बस 5 मिनट्स में अपना अकाउंट ओपन करें,
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19: Just you
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18: starts now.

generations of women in my life, they keep me stood. I know that I don't keep in touch with your mum as much as I should. I know that you got your battles the same as me. DNA in us, we feel so much shame in us. What we offer ain't enough, these thoughts get dangerous. One way that the pain can stop, hope and pray that both my little girls, they ain't the same as us. Missed out on so much, I really need to make it up. Take you on a plane and just, you know,

Welcome back. I hope you enjoy those songs. So guys, I know I'm new here. You probably have a lot of questions for me, about me, as do I about you. Who are my listeners? What do you guys like? What do you guys dislike? I want to know all of this. So message in on 03142898989. You know, if you have any questions about me, ask, but I will only bear what I can. Okay, so please keep the questions nice, very polite. It's my first day here. Be sweet. And yeah, if you want to tell me stuff about you guys, what you guys like to do, what you guys like to hear, send me a text and I will take that into consideration moving forward. So today is the 13th of May, Tuesday. I hope you're having an amazing Tuesday. It's 5 p.m. I hope you're on your way home from work, on your way home from tuition. I hope you are not on your way to anywhere. If you are, my condolences, and I hope you have a great evening. 13th May. Let's talk about some famous birthdays today. So the one and only Robert Pattinson. He just released the drama. Unfortunately, I have not gotten a chance to see it. But Batman of his, I did see. Don't know how I feel about him, Christian Bale for life. But hey, he did a decent enough, I would say, depiction of the character. He is also, for those of you that don't know, he is Edward from Twilight. But I will be judging you a very little bit if that's the only way you know him. Stevie Wonder, the legendary musician. I remember as a kid, I used to listen to his Isn't She Lovely. Like, that's one of my favorite songs of all time. I also remember reading a bunch of, like, is he blind? Is he not? Do you think it's a conspiracy theory? I don't think so. Why would he do that? But hey, you know, if you're into conspiracy theories to a certain extent, I am as well. So I think we can have a lot of fun with that. Morgan Wallen. I have no idea who he is. He is a country singer, apparently, and a country pop singer. But yes, I have not heard many of his tracks. Mr. Pusha T. Mr. Drake's arch nemesis. And you know, I was thinking of saying Drake's arch nemesis, but then I was like, what about Kendrick? You know, Drake has like picked fights with everyone now, so I'm not too sure if I can give that title to Pusha T. I think he shares it with Kendrick now, but yeah, Pusha T, legend. I don't think anyone can say anything about that. Stephen Colbert. So his show was actually cancelled yesterday. The show, The Late Show by CBS, 12th May yesterday, that was actually cancelled. 12th May also, just by the way, was my birthday yesterday. Please wish me a happy birthday. So yeah, I think famous birthdays, I'm quite surprised to see how many birthdays on the 13th of May of such big stars. But enjoy the next few songs, and when we come back, we have some tech news. I don't know about you, but I love tech. Enjoy.

Welcome back. So now my favorite segment of life. Like, I can't tell you guys how much I love tech. Like, tech is like my biggest vice. Like, I can't tell you. It's just everything I enjoy. So finally, Android and iPhone users will now be able to send end-to-end encrypted messages. So, you know, iMessage, when it was released, it was end-to-end encrypted, and that's what the blue bubbles meant. And in 2021, Android was also able to send encrypted messages to other Android devices. But now they're rolling out this beta software in which Android can send encrypted messages to iPhones and vice versa. But my biggest question with this, like, okay, cool, encrypted messaging is amazing. No one can encrypt your message in transit, you know, data security, blah, blah, blah, amazing. But my biggest question is the blue text bubble, the green text bubble, will that go away? If that does, I think, like, that's like equality for all humans, you know? Like, I know it's a bit of a stretch, but that's ideally what you want, right? Like, at the end of the day, there's no like, oh my God, here's a green text bubble. Like, that's exactly what you want. So if that happens, I think that's amazing. But I don't think Apple is going to allow that. You know, they do have that bit of a we are a cult thing, which I also love, by the way. I'm a huge Apple fanboy. Like, I cannot tell you. Speaking of other tech platforms, TikTok has launched an ad-free subscription in the UK. Well, disclaimer, users have to be above the age of 18 to enroll for this, but it's £3.99 per month, which turns out to almost like $5.50 a month, which, just by the way, I find absolutely ridiculous.

websites. We shouldn't have that many ads that we need to buy a subscription just to like be on it in peace. So that's like a bit of a, I don't know, it just bothers me that this is happening. But let me know your thoughts if you feel, yeah, dude, I don't mind paying $5.50 a month just for, you know, some no ads in my content. Great, good for you. We're going to go back. We have a few more tech stories when you're back. Enjoy the next few tracks and let me know. See you.

Okay, welcome back to the tech segment. Now, we just spoke about TikTok and that whole thing of like, you know, a subscription for ad fees and all. Now, there's something else I'd like to add here. So Prime Video has now started what Netflix, Disney, Peacock, Tubi, what they all have done, where they've started clips within their own streaming service app, which in hindsight, it sounds like an amazing thing, you know, like, I don't know whether I want to watch the show or not, but I can watch like a small clip of the show and I say, oh, wow, this seems like a funny show, my type of humor. I want to watch this. Great. And that's essentially what they claim as well. They want to hook in the user with, you know, like it's not a trailer, it's actually part of a show. You know, a trailer is like packaged to make you feel a certain way. This is like raw, just the show. My problem with this, however, is that, you know, sometimes there's those shows or those movies, but there's like a few brilliant scenes

The rest of it is just like, it's okay. And I'm just thinking, like, if I, especially on, you know, Amazon Prime, you have to rent or buy something. It's not like it's just free within the subscription. So if I'm sitting there and I see this amazing, funny little, like, you know, clip of something, and then I decide, hey, I'm going to watch this, and it's nothing like that clip, I would be very annoyed. So I think this is good for something like Netflix, which they already have, where everything is free on the platform. But something like Amazon Prime, where you have to rent or buy a lot of the things, I don't know how I feel particularly about this one. When you come back, I have a segment called ABD's POV. And I know it's a bit of a random segment, but it's my POV on a lot of stuff. I do a lot of random stuff, and I'd like to share that with you guys. So enjoy the tunes, and when you come back, I'm going to be giving you my perspective on a recent experience I had. Enjoy the song. See you soon.

Welcome back. I hope you enjoyed those songs. So now we're into the segment ABD's POV. It's Rush Hour with ABD. ABD's POV has to be done. So I recently went to Islamabad for the Breathe Pakistan International Climate Change Conference hosted by Dawn. And while that conference was amazing and all of that, I went for a run because I'm on my health journey. You know, a gym in the morning, run in the evenings. And dude, I can't tell you. So I was staying at Serena Hotel. So I just came outside and I went for a run. By the way, in Karachi, I can't even imagine doing that. Like, let alone the garmi, the humidity that we have in Karachi, even just the overall, you know, safety in this city. But Islamabad, I got out of the hotel. I'm running shoes on. I start going up and down the side of the hotel. I see a park. I ran into the park. I did a few laps of the park. Ran across another, like almost like a main road. And went to another park and I ran around there. And I can't explain it. Like, the people, first of all, just wow. Like, I'm running and like random guys just, you know, giving me thumbs up. Then the thing that warmed my heart the most, this guy on a motorcycle was just passing by and he was wearing the Karachi marathon shirt, which means he's also a runner. And he came all the way to Karachi to run, or he bought it from a Landa Bazaar, I can't say. But I'd like to think of, you know, the former. And he just gave me a thumbs up. Like, I can't, the vibes were just so healthy and so amazing. And the air was crisp and it was hitting my chest. Like, I just felt like, wow. And then I came back to Karachi 2 days after that. I did my run, same pace, everything. Dude, my heart rate shot through the roof. The heat, the humidity, the mutti. Like, I don't know. It just really made me appreciate Islamabad a lot more in a way I hadn't. But speaking of Islamabad, close to Islamabad is Lahore, and we have Murtaza Kizilbash coming back to his hometown in Lahore for the final show of his Hum Tum tour. It's at the Alhambra Cultural Complex on the 13th of June. One last night, one last time before the season ends. If you want to grab tickets, go to ticketwala.pk and grab them before they sell out. 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
15: Welcome back. So I don't know about you guys, but sometimes when I'm sitting in traffic and I don't have someone like myself yapping in the ear, I have a lot of random thoughts, you know, and apparently I'm not the only one. On Reddit, a lot of people also, you know, just type out what they feel, and it's thought-provoking maybe or maybe not. So I want to share some with you and I want to know your thoughts on these while I also give my very strong opinions on them. So you walk into the kitchen, you open the fridge, you see nothing at all that you want. And then you obviously close the door. 5 minutes later, you always go back to the fridge. But this time, it's not like you expect the food is, you know, magically going to appear. It's like, dude, my standards. The hunger beats the standard of my food. So this time round, I'm going to eat a plain slice of processed cheese with some hot sauce. And that is like a good meal. I agree with this. I do this all the time, like especially because now that I told you guys I want this health crunch thing, I've moved all chocolate, everything, nothing's in my fridge. So very often I go to an empty fridge with like, you know, like some random like hot sauce and like some low fat cheese and milk. And I'm just like, okay, I need to create a concoction, but I need to have something. A second one is if you wake up 5 minutes before your alarm, you feel like a productive genius. If you wake up 5 minutes after it, the entire day is officially ruined and there's no coming back. Disagree. I'm a control freak. I always have a buffer for my alarms. If I wake up before, quite frankly, I'm annoyed. I'm like, dude, I could have slept 5 more minutes. Like, why did I wake up, you know, 5 minutes earlier? What am I going to do in these 5 minutes? I also don't like to see my phone when I wake up, but I don't like to, but I do. That's an unfortunate thing. It's something I don't want to do, but it's something I do. You have a closet or a shelf full of empty boxes for expensive tech. Phones, laptops, blender, whatever. Do you feel like, oh, I might want to return this. I want to sell it later. 100%. I have this. I have used it. You know, people say, oh, you're never going to sell it. I will sell it. 10 years later, 15 years later, I don't care. I need to have the box. I need that extra 500 rupees on top. Enjoy the next few songs and we'll come back to Hot Takes.

Welcome back to the Rush Hour with ABD. We now have the segment Hot Takes. Okay, so I'm going to start this Hot Take segment off with how it came about and how it came in my mind. I was watching the roast of Kevin Hart, and, you know, obviously a lot of big names were there. You had Tom Brady also show up. But what everyone noticed about Tom Brady was he was wearing this Rolex Sea Dweller. Okay, cool. A lot of people wear Rolex Sea Dwellers. Nothing that big of a deal. But he was wearing 18-carat white gold, entirely encrusted in factory diamonds. Not just diamonds, factory diamonds, which means these were embedded through Rolex. And everyone was like, oh my God, a $6 million watch. And, you know, people were saying, oh, do you even need to wear watches anymore? This, that. I love watches. I think it is the most important thing you need to have. That is how you stay punctual. It's just something that also makes your entire outfit look complete, in my opinion. But then the debate comes, and the hot take of like an Apple Watch, right? Like, do you wear an Apple Watch? Does it suffice over a traditional watch? And my thing is, it depends. If I'm in the office, yes, I should be wearing an Apple Watch if I have one. If I am working out, yes, wear the Apple Watch, do whatever you want. But I think in your day-to-day life, if I'm going out for a nice dinner, if I have a normal traditional watch, I'm not saying buy a $6 million watch, I promise you. But if you have a normal watch, wear it, dude. Like, I think at the end of the day, there's very few things we can do that just make us feel good and look nice. And I think a traditional watch is a really nice piece of history and craftsmanship that you should just own and wear. You know, it doesn't have to be a big fancy name, doesn't have to be a Rolex. It would just be like a nice movement. But yeah, that's my hot take. If you disagree with me, WhatsApp in on 03142-898989 and tell me that you disagree with me and why you disagree with me. Maybe you're like this AI tech bro and you're like, no, dude, you know, smartwatches for the future. I don't know. So WhatsApp in and let me know. Enjoy the next few songs. And when we come back, we have to discuss, is it real news or is it real news?

Okay, so welcome back to Real or Real News. So I did the first one, which was the shopping cart, where it's like, was it AI or was it fake? Was it AI or was it real? And it was real. But the funny part is it was real, but it used AI to achieve what it was. Okay, so this one is, there is this holographic phone projector video going online where someone's using a phone and it projects like a keyboard onto the table as well. And then it also projects something into the sky, like for you to watch, like Iron Man. That is, I'm waiting for you guys to guess. No, that is 100% real news. It is fake. It is not real at all. There are some holographic keyboards that you can get in the market that are very laggy. Because I guess you have no like actual sense of like where you're touching, right? It's like an estimation based on like sensors. So that's why that is 100% fake. Also, to project something, you always need smoke or some sort of medium for the light to bounce off of. So unfortunately, this is fake as much as I wish it was real. Hopefully one day, but as of right now, 100% fake. But when it comes out, best believe I will be there and I'll be trying to buy it. Enjoy the next few songs, and when you come back, we have the last one, but that is based on Diamond Rain. And it's not the diamond you want to buy your fiance. This is the diamond that you use to cut stuff with. Enjoy.

Hey guys, this is ABD again, and I feel I have been talking way too much. So let's listen to some tracks, some nice songs that I have lined up for you, and yeah, let me know what you think about them.

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7: Okay, so welcome back to the last real or real news. And this one is about the Diamond Rain Lab. So there's a clip claiming that scientists have figured out how to recreate the diamond rain. And essentially why they want to recreate this is because it happens on planets like Neptune and Uranus. And I think they just want to see, okay, can we do the same thing on Earth? Well, it is in fact real news. So scientists have used high-powered lasers and simple plastic PETs, so like, you know, like a Coke, Sprite, 7-Up, anything we drink, like the plastic bottles, that plastic, they're using that with high-powered lasers to create extreme pressure and heat, and it turns carbon into tiny nano diamonds. So this extreme physics that they're doing is being used to develop new ways to create industrial-grade diamonds for medical and electronic tools. I don't know if you guys know this, but diamonds are actually the hardest substance on Earth. You know, they cut through metal, they cut through road. Like if you take a diamond that you have and you like gazeto it on the road, you're going to cause like a line in the road, not on your diamond. So yeah, diamonds are used for a lot of cool things. And I think it's cool that we can start, you know, mass producing them by having rain of diamonds, which will hopefully make medical equipment and all these things a lot cheaper, you know, which is always a win for humanity. But that has been the show. I hope you enjoyed today's show with your new host, ABD. Please message in. Tell me if you like to hear more of something, less of something. Just let me know your thoughts, guys. I really want to tune in and I want to be with you guys for this journey and have a good time with you guys sitting. I was going to say driver's seat with you guys driving. So yeah, not there yet. One day, fully autonomous cars. Enjoy, and I hope to see you tomorrow. Bye-bye. Take care.

You're in the dark room, Tupper Javeri here with some fabulous music. That was Joyce Sims and Come Into My Life, and this is equally brilliant, Crystal Waters with Gypsy Woman. La-da-dee, la-da-da.

You're in the dark room, City FM 89. It is May, and I guess this is the month where all my friends were born, practically, including myself. And I'm going to do some dedications to all of them. So let's start off with the first one. This is going out to my wonderful friend Moji, and this is Black Box with Everybody, Everybody.

0: You're in the dark room, Tuppy Javeri here, playing you a ton of incredible music. All of a sudden, Michael Jackson has come back into fashion, and we can't be left behind. So going out to the wonderful Sam, this is Michael Jackson with Don't Stop Till You Get Enough.
1: 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It makes me feel like

I hope you're enjoying the music and the wonderful show that I have lined up for you, because there's fabulous music to come. So you are in the Dark Room, City FM 89, Sophie Ellis Bextor again with Murder on the Dance Floor. And this is going out to my wonderful nephew Ehed, whose birthday is just around the corner. It's murder.

Murder on the Dance Floor. Sophie Ellis-Bextor with Murder on the Dance Floor, a track which Saltburn made famous again, I guess, and even though it was a brilliant track to begin with. Up next, we have Casey and the Sunshine Band with Mama Mama Boogie Shoes.

Rosie Gaines with that fabulous track, Closer Than Close. You're in the dark room, Tapu Javeri here, playing you a ton of incredible music and, I guess, giving shout-outs to all the people whose birthdays are. There's so many. If I start naming them, I'll go crazy. But definitely my sister-in-law, Hilla, and Sheer Ali, who's my lovely nephew, and Shamir, who's another one of my nephews, and Sonia, who is just brilliant because she helps in almost everything. So I think I've rounded up to almost all the people I know, and let's move on to more fabulous music. 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

You're in the dark room, City FM 89, Tapu Javeri, and this fabulous music coming your way. We've been playing you a ton of dance music mixed in with some 70s, and I'm going to keep with the 70s theme, so you'll enjoy this next one. This is McFadden and Whitehead and Ain't No Stopping Us Now, a track which has been sampled by a ton of other musicians, but this one's the original.

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That was the SOS band with Dub Be Good To Me, and it really was a fabulous album. They took out this disco classic album, which had just the best songs ever. If you ever get a chance to hear it, definitely do. Meanwhile, since we are in DISCO, this is Ottawa with DISCO.

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5: AI actors and scripts are officially banned from the Oscars. The Academy of Motion Picture Arts and Sciences has established a new eligibility criteria for the 99th Oscars that explicitly exclude AI-generated actors and screenplays. Rules now require that eligible acting roles be performed by humans with their consent and that scripts be human-authored to ensure the awards prioritize human creativity.
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15: 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A big shout out to the Dark Room family. I hope they're all doing well. I know Sam is sitting and listening, so let's give her some funk to wake her up. This is Rick James with Give It To Me, Baby.

0: The brilliant Rick James was the precursor to Prince, to Michael Jackson, to all the people who sort of stole a little bit of his vitality and made their music. That was him, and up next we have George Michael with this fabulously classic track, which I do not know why Devil Wears Prada didn't use. This is George Michael, Freedom.
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A bit of 70s, a bit of disco, and this one is somewhere between both. John Cicada, who I haven't heard for a ton of time, this is Just Another Day.

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6: 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This is Chic with Good Times.

A little bit of fashion music. The next one is Ini Kamozi with Here Comes This Hot Stepper from Pret-a-Porter, the movie which made fun of fashion and I guess was the first one of those movies which did that.

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Next is Madonna with her brilliant Get Into the Groove.

I really love that track. That was Madonna with Get Into the Groove. This is probably one of her best dance tracks, at least. And let's move on to more fabulous music. This next one is Luther Vandross with a track which I love, Never Too Much.

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9: 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Up next, Maxi's Priest with Close to You.

The theme of the show has been a ton of disco, which sort of not quite the main stuff, but stuff which is in the peripheral disco era. And I'm going to play you one more. This is a little funk, a little bit of soul, and definitely disco. This is Johnny Tyler with Disco Lady.

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16: 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And up next, we have Michael Jackson with Rock With You.

to the FM 89, and that was Michael Jackson from his first solo album, Off the Wall, and that was Rock With You. You're in the dark room, and we have tons of incredible music still to play. Up next, Odyssey with Inside Out.

You have been listening to The Dark Room with me, Tapu Javeri. I hope you all enjoyed the music. And I guess stay safe again, because up next we have the Bay City Rollers with You Make Me Believe in Magic, and Tapu Javeri saying khuda hafiz to you all next week in The Dark Rooms. Stay safe.

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7: AI actors and scripts are officially banned from the Oscars. The Academy of Motion Picture Arts and Sciences has established a new eligibility criteria for the 99th Oscars that explicitly exclude AI-generated actors and screenplays. Rules now require that eligible acting roles be performed by humans with their consent and that scripts be human-authored to ensure the awards prioritize human creativity.
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7: AI actors and scripts are officially banned from the Oscars. The Academy of Motion Picture Arts and Sciences has established a new eligibility criteria for the 99th Oscars that explicitly exclude AI-generated actors and screenplays. Rules now require that eligible acting roles be performed by humans with their consent and that scripts be human-authored to ensure the awards prioritize human creativity.
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5: AI actors and scripts are officially banned from the Oscars. The Academy of Motion Picture Arts and Sciences has established a new eligibility criteria for the 99th Oscars that explicitly exclude AI-generated actors and screenplays. Rules now require that eligible acting roles be performed by humans with their consent and that scripts be human-authored to ensure the awards prioritize human creativity.
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3: For many children in Pakistan, that chance is already slipping away. 4 in 10 children under 5 suffer from stunting.
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